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The red velvet curtain draws back to reveal the place where the dark side

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Well, you don't get betrayed by that old Judas curse. Oh, my mama told me there'll be days like this.

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Nothing's changed except the names. Their love burned just like mine before my time, before my time. 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

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Love is love and doesn't change in a century or two. If some way they had seen and knew how it would be for me and you, they'd wish for love like yours, and they would wish for love like mine before my time, before my time.

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Both